Nolan show today, a mural of a burning police car and chants of get the Brits out. But this is f***ing on in 2022. Robert Kneecap said the mural was unveiled as just a piece of fine art.

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1: It's a story, but that's why I'm here, to tell you stories. So, picture the scene.

0: Graffiti, La Roche-sur-Yon, sur le 88.6 et en DAB+.
1: Yo, what's going on, y'all? This is Master Ace, Brooklyn, New York City. I'm in the building with my man Guts and my man DJ Fad. That's right, it's hip-hop after all. Real hip-hop for the world. That real stuff, you know that stuff that hit you in your gut? Let's go.

This that beautiful music for your rap souls. This the antidote for whack flows at rap shows. This the definition that the rest are missing. If you don't know what this is, then it's best to listen. This a mission that'll leave you in the best condition. This decision will put you in the best position.

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Madness came over him. A madness came over him. In a corner of a bar called the Swiss Chalet, he was lost in images of them laying in their bed, and of them.

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1: Just, what are you doing when we're there? Now you're in the wild. Just, what are you doing?
0: You're just living, man. You're just there in that moment, in that special place and time.
1: Yeah.
0: Maybe when I get back, I can write a book about my travels. You know, about getting out of this sick society.
1: Society.
0: Society. Society. Society. Society. Society. Society. Society. 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
1: 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Tell your neighbors.
2: Be tracks.
1: Specs Wizards. What? Yeah. 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

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I never said though, it's untraceable. 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
1: Music is to make proof of the existence of God. It is so extraordinarily full of magic, and in tough times of my life, I can listen to music.

He said, yes, I'm ready. And I said, okay. I stood there for a second and I went like this. And before I got that far, my hands were slammed into my chest and he had his forefinger, you know, with a buckle like this up against my throat. And he said to me, ah, the Fungan, the eye of the peacock. And I stood there kind of petrified and I thought,